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1: They only give us this much ammunition. Congress want to hurt but wouldn't spare the bullets. Simply hopeless.
2: Have you heard?
1: About what?
2: The Democrats' election's in danger.
1: Are you sure?
2: Well, my sources in the Democratic Party sure seem to think so, and I believe them.The polls show Eisenhower safely in the lead. Even the Democratic base in the South is shaken.
1: No wonder my ammunition is cut. But why?
2: They think that if the Democrats remain in power, then McCarthy will continue to attack them using dirty tactics. Might as well give the presidency to the Republicans and let them take care of McCarthy.
1: These disgusting sons of bitches.
2: What do you think Eisenhower's attitude will be towards the Battle of Triangle Hill?
1: It's all coming to an end soon. Eisenhower is a man who is both tactful and iron-fisted. No matter how tactful or iron-fisted he is, he will hand this war first chance he gets.

0: Thank you for your help, Captain Jesse. Cheers.
1: If you guys weren't so incompetent, we wouldn't have to come all the way from Tokyo.
0: 'll admit that you are careless this time, but before us, your 7th Division made the same mistake here.

0: You guys are really something. You killed the Chinese in the tunnel and were able to live in their filthy and cramped place, right?
1: Don't forget, we are the infamous 187 Airborne Regiment.
0: I know you guys had a hard time. I would advise...
2: No. We will stay in that tunnel to eradicate all the Chinese rats and get familiar with their unique scent.
0: No, no. I was hoping you guys would work a little harder.
2: What do you mean by that?
0: Why don't you take up the sunglasses and take a closer look at my proposal?

0: The Chinese are not going to spare and just watch you wipe them out. They will counterattack. There is a snake attack. So I suggest you be better prepared. For example, more weapons, more men.
1: I must agree with Colonel Kim here. It's a shame I can't help. I've been reassigned.

0: 第一次跟人动手就是选捕快的时候，那次之后我才知道，
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6: The advance party took two Chinese tunnels and an arsenal. Good job. Guerrilla operation seems to be working well.
7: But they're all dead.
6: But victory is on the horizon. I've used 2 divisions, over 300 artillery pieces, over 1 million rounds of shells, and over 2,000 sorties for this too tiny hill. And now I'm just one final touchdown away.
7: Sir, we've sustained over 10,000 casualties, including over 5,000 US soldiers alone.
6: That's why the victory should belong to US Army.I don't want the South Koreans steal our glory.
8: Sir, General Clark on the phone.
6: Van Fleet speaking.
9: James, I'm here with Brigadier Bowen of the 187th Airborne Regiment.
6: Oh, sir, it's a little misunderstanding. I'll explain to him.
9: Look, he said he wants to put the Chinese rats back in the tunnel.
6: That's interesting.
9: Not only that, but the...withdrawn 7th Division wants to come back too.
6: What?
9: It's the most critical moment of the presidential campaign right now. Operation Showdown, or the Kim Hwa Offensive, should not just be a bargaining chip for the negotiation table, but a bargaining chip for the Democratic Party's re-election campaign.
6: Yes, sir, Commander.
2: The 4th Division and the 现在已经同意了我们30号反击的计划，就是苦了我们的战士呀。他们还要在那儿再坚守两天，
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0: I conduct environmental warfare in Europe. In comparison, the battle in Triangle Hill is tougher.
1: And how would you compare the German infantry to the PVA?
0: I don't want to make that comparison.
2: Sir, the ROC 2nd Division reported that they took a tunnel in Triangle Hill. They pulled out after complete victory.
0: Good news.
2: Yes. One platoon of the U.S. 31st Regiment participated in the battle. They claimed it was a casualty tunnel.
3: How could they attack the tunnels for casualties? That violates humanitarian principles.
0: Well, let's stick to the report of the ROC site.
2: Yes, sir!
1: General, how do you think the war situation will proceed? I've heard that the PVA are moving supplies into the tunnels. Will they launch a counterattack?
0: The outcome is pretty much determined, isn't it?
1: Do you mean on Triangle Hill or in Washington?
0: Okay, let's move on from this topic.